0: Central Posse. Respect, man. Green Trees, my brother.
1: Hey.
0: Loving the house.
1: Yeah, man.
0: Respect, respect.
1: No matter where you're going through today, you understand? Tomorrow is another day long to give thanks and praise, you know?
0: For real. 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
1: This is Louis Gangali, culture representing for Vibrations. Yo, we are talking about Vibe City 105 with a man called Ken Simmons and a man called Umba.

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When are you gonna tell me your name? 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

0: fingers up, show them how it's done. 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Word. We gonna show them why we reigning among the greatest. 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Show them. 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
0: All right.

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Oh, that's correct, guys. It's the Sunday Stew, and we're gonna do it easy, baby. Big Daddy George Gonzalez, here we go.

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Featuring the man with the musical, with the music, a sensational Sammy, grooving you to the best disco hits. The ladies DJ Dr. Ross, blazing the hottest soca, bass, no time to waste, banging the hip-hop and R&B anthems. The dynamic duo Ramona and Nigel come in to give you all the dancehall styles. And the generals Ken Simmons and Joe Wise blazing the pure reggae vibes.

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Retro Rewind, the biggest retro party at sea on June the 4th, baby. And Trinidad and Tobago. Go show your appreciation to the legend. Thank you, David. Happening on Saturday, 6th of June at Napa and Sunday, 7th at Sapa. Enjoy the proteges of David Rudder. Perform some of his many hits in his presence. Tickets, $50 less until yesterday. You could get them at Island E Tickets and other physical outlets. For more information, call 491-1802. Thank you, David. That should be a big one, guys. Talking about big ones also, South, this is your last chance. The hit brand new comedy, Two Fat Fellas, written and directed by Penelope Spencer, returns for the final performance at Naparima Bowl. 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

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I know you might tell yourself, well, no, check it out. It's going to be epic.

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0: this two morning. She's Randy and Ty with Bill Coutu and also Loctonia Shucks International. Short, sweet, sexy, sweet, vanilla, Nicole Boy, Nicole Bumperes, a.k.a. MVP. Wendy from the Bishop, Catherine Brenda Star, Sweet Tia, Deborah Paul, Kimberly from Sensational Seafood, Sweet Sexy Bendy, retired Corporal Keisha, Sandy Benjamin, CC and Simone Benjamin, Jenny Sunflower, Paula from Manhattan, Tiny Whiny Moses from Granach, Barney from Belmont, Cat from Tong, and Stone Cool, and Wishing Mary from Pepper Village. Happy birthday.
1: Thanks a lot, buddy. Let's see what this going here. Let's see what's happening here, guys.
2: Hey, Daddy George, a pleasant good morning to you. It's a lovely Sunday morning. The weather is beautiful outside this morning. And as usual, we are here locked on with you on the Sun's 2 this morning. So I'm sending love and blessings to Trudy and Anthony Roberts out in Carnage, my friend Victoria, Shireen, Avalon, Jalissa,

0: Miss G Boy.
1: Good morning to the Sunday Steel crew. Take care. I have a good one. Hi, hello to all the 105 listeners. I have a great day. Be safe out there, George. Morning.
0: Good morning, buddy. To the kitchen or perhaps heading to the beach, you're in good company and the Sunday Stew on the Vibe CT 105.

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1: Oh, it's going to be epic. It's called Oops. It's happening at Radisson.
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1: 3rd of June, yeah. The night before the holiday.

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0: Oops, he's doing it again.
1: Want me to do that again?
0: George Gonzalez with his stand-up comedy special, June 3rd, the night before the holiday, 7 p.m. at Radisson Hotel Ballroom, with his friends Errol Fabian, Kevin Soya, Alan D. Entertainer, Janet Super Sad, and the Saints. 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

Victor Ross, DJ Nigel and Ramona, John Boy and Ken Simmons. It's going to be a big one. I'm talking about a big one.

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0: Good morning, Mick Daddy George, and all my Sunday stew mates. Sending birthday greetings to Mary from Copper Village. 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Loving the house, coming from Cross Street.
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getting your tickets now. You're also talking about the big comedy show, boy. Yep, I'm doing it again. My stand-up comedy show on the 3rd of June at the night before the

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Morning, Big Daddy George. Can you wish our son Akeem a belated birthday, please? Yesterday he turned 22 years old. Coming from his mom and dad, thanks so much. Oh, you're welcome. Stacy, always. Let me see who else is on the board, guys. Good morning, Big Daddy George. Denise from Power Force Locked On. My food today is fried chicken. I done cook noodles and I'm making chow mein, fresh salad. Today's simple lunch. Now, boy, a fried chicken, you can't be that, boy. I would have come for lunch, but I'm going to the bingo after. That's happening at Lions. Well, I'll be there hosting. Good morning, Big Daddy George. Love and blessing, boy. I love you. Hey, Lynette, I love you too, baby. Good morning. Good looking. You know, get up, jewelry boy. 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

0: Mystic and the Wellington and James family in Brooklyn. In Brooklyn settlement, Sandy Grandy. We in the kitchen, rice dashing bush with pigtail, fresh salad. Blessings, everyone. 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That song ain't good. 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You can't be that boy.
1: Good morning, Georgie. 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
0: Lots of love to all the Big Daddy Joe students. Good morning. Good morning, Trinidad and Tobago, the rest of the world. Good morning.
2: Yeah, Georgie. Yeah, Georgie. White Snake here. Big Ma. Big Ma. Patrick in the vodka, you know.
0: Yeah, White Snake.
2: Old school boy, right? 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
0: Rosary boys by White Snake.
3: 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You're in good company. And the Sunday Stew on The Vibe. 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
0: Well, I'm gonna rock with you, baby.

0: Big Daddy George, good morning. 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I'm in the kitchen right now. I have red beans on the fire.
1: Nice.
0: I had the rice boiling.
1: Nice.
0: I had the potatoes on the fire boiling too. That is to make the potato salad.
1: Nice.
0: Making some carrot rice and some barbecue chicken. Washing on that with a nice cup of Moby. 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
1: Nice. I'm not into the carrots. And I'm not a big barbecue man, but just for you, I'll eat that. I will eat your carrots any day, girl.

0: Behave yourself. 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I want to shout out my son, Rodel and Rossi Vincent. And also my handsome grandson, Jesse Milano Vincent. Coming from Diane from Perseverance, Vancouver.
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3: 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Also now joining the group... We got Real Top Builders, also powered by. So in the next hour, I'll be giving away a ticket for that exact same comedy show. 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
4: Hey, Georgie, I'm sending lots of love to all your students. Irvin Beckles, Jason Pressy, Phone Card, Sweet Tongue, Lennox, Solo, Stone Cold, Dexter in Miami, Ricardo Fish, Kevin the Tennis Coach, Nigel Harvey, Dr. Shadow, and also DJ Apache. Lots of love to our lovely ladies, Miss Avril, Brenda Starr, Blondie, Empress Boston, Miss Jenny, Patty Pat, Purple Diamond, Radiant Mary, Crosby, Chairman Caesar, Soul Provider, Miss V, and Dark and Lovely.
3: Oh, thanks a lot. Nicole Brown Perez. I'm looking out for all my students at the comedy show, but they're going to have such a good time. 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
5: 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That's the Warming.
2: Big Daddy George.

giveaway, guys. That's correct. I'm doing it again. George Gonzalez is back with his stand-up comedy special. It's all happening on Wednesday, the 3rd of June at 7 p.m. at the Radisson Hotel Ballroom. And guys, I bring in my friends, Errol Fabian, Kevin Sawyer, Alan the Entertainer, Kenneth Supersad, and The Saint. So today, we're giving you a chance to win a ticket to the big night of comedy and entertainment. All you have to do is call in and answer one of the trivia questions, and you're inside. You know what I'm telling you? Let me see what questions they put here. Ah, boy. So, when you call, I'm going to ask you the question.

0: Hello, good morning.
1: Hey, good morning, George.
0: Good morning, baby. You're calling for that ticket?
1: Yes, I am.
0: Oh. What's your first name?
1: Lakshmi.
0: Lakshmi, where you calling me from, baby girl?
1: Chase Village.
0: All right. So all I want you to tell me, who are the comedians other than me?
1: Errol Fabian.
0: Right.
1: The Saint.
0: Nice. Who's that by?
1: I know you just say it, but I forget some of them already.
0: Girl, it's Errol Fabian, the Saint.
1: What?
0: Who else, boy? I have an entertainer. Oh, gosh, boy. Girl. I would have get that ticket to know, but if you get one more, I give you ticket. One more. Sorry, baby. I'm sorry. Call and win your ticket. The biggest comedy show the night before the holiday at the Radisson Hotel Ballroom. Let me see if this person will know. Hello, morning. Hello? Uh-oh, they get frightened.

Restobar. That's 20 St. Joseph Street in Arima. Get it at Farrell's Car Care in Stone Street. Or you could get them right here. All you have to do is call. Let me see where that number is. Why?

0: let me see who this is. Hello, morning. What's that one? 623-5105 624-7729. Let's win that ticket, guys. Hello, morning.
1: Good morning.
0: Morning. Are you calling to win that ticket, honey?
1: Yes, Georgie.
0: Uh-oh, who's this?
1: This is Ben from Titan.
0: Huh? What's your first name?
1: Beverly.
0: Beverly. So you feel you could tell me who are the artists in this show? Who are the comedians together with me?
1: Yes.
0: Tell me.
1: George, Earl Fabian.
0: Right.
1: And Kenneth Superstar.
0: Okay, missing one, you're missing one. I'll lie, you're missing two. You say Earl Fabian, the Saint, and who? No, man, you tell me three. You tell me Earl Fabian, the Saint. Right, that's three. Give me one more. One more, and the ticket is yours. I have. You are going to get the ticket. It's Kenneth Supersad, Alan the Entertainer, Kevin Sawyer, and myself. So, you want time? Let me take that number.

0: ticket?
1: Sure, no problem.
0: Beverly Williams, yeah?
2: Yes, Daddy.
0: Okay, baby, have a blessed one and congratulations.
1: You too.
0: Okay.

0: and Tobago, we've got...
1: 1-2, 1-2.
0: Oops, he's doing it again.
1: Let me do that again.
0: George Gonzalez with his stand-up comedy special, June 3rd, the night before the holiday, 7 p.m. at Radisson Hotel Ballroom with his friends Errol Fabian, Kevin Soya, Alan D. Entertainer, Kenneth Super Sad and the Saints. 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
1: Nicely. 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

David Michael Rudder perform some of his many hits in his presence. 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Guys, we're taking Retro Thursday to the sea aboard the Harbour Master, featuring the Vibe City 105 FM biggest DJs and personalities. 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

0: 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You're not going to go wrong. Ah, boy. And guys, I can't tell you enough of what's happening on the 3rd of June. It's happening at Radisson Hotel Ballroom. It starts at 7. So you come earlier, get good seats. 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Comfortable seated, comfortable area. The comedians, Errol Fabian, Kevin Sawyer, Alan the Entertainer, The Saint, Kenneth Supersad, and yours truly, Big Daddy George Gonzalez. We're going to have such a good time. 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You can get those tickets online at Island Tickets. You could also get them at Farrell's Car Care. You could get them at Sammy's, 20 St. Joseph Street in Arima. Richard Fun's Tickets in West Mall. And just letting you know, Farrell's Car Care is in Stone Street in Port of Spain. Or if you're walking around Port of Spain, you're working around Port of Spain, and you want tickets, call 339-4770. And you could get those tickets right here. Yeah? So, now there's two. We have a special 2-on-1 ticket. That's $300 tickets. And those tickets you're only getting at Sammy's or at Farrell's. But if they're not finished, they're almost finished. Guys, it's going to be the biggest comedy show in this side of the hemisphere. Good morning to all the comedians. Let's go.
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0: George Gonzalez with his stand-up comedy special, June 3rd, the night before the holiday, 7 p.m. at Radisson Hotel Ballroom with his friends Errol Fabian, Kevin Soya, Alan D. Entertainer, Janet Super Sad and the Saint. 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
1: That's correct. You're about to lively up yourself for that comedy show on the 3rd of June. Come and see all the comedians and the glory boys. If the feelers get on bad on radio, hello! I don't have my lawyer attending the show. It's gonna be epic, guys. 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

0: 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Hey, Trinidad and Tobago, we've got...
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0: Oops, he's doing it again.
1: Let me do that again.
0: George Gonzalez with his stand-up comedy special, June 3rd, the night before the holiday, 7 p.m. at Radisson Hotel Ballroom, with his friends Errol Fabian, Kevin Soya, Alan D. Entertainer, Janet Super Sad and the Saints. 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

0: George Strand, Amigo Vibe City 105. Mike's and Southern Mass Associates from Faizabad are checking in. Letting you know, George, that I'm thoroughly enjoying the Sunday morning in your company. Continue having a good day. Keep on jamming. Strand, Tobago, loving your house always. Vibe City 105 with the Big Daddy, George Gonzalez. Southern Mass Associates and Mike's.
1: Nice
0: Strand,
1: man.
0: Strand, Tobago, love always.
1: Nice man. One of the best DJs of all time, Big Daddy Boy. Big up to you, buddy. Fareed and Tara from Barrackpore. Industrial fans, big up to my sister Nadia. In the kitchen, fried rice, barbecue chicken, lamb, potato salad, macaroni pie, fresh salad, and Trinidad fresh juice, boy. 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Oi.
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0: You know, I have to go to the bingo. 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
1: Hey, Trinidad and Tobago, we've got...
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defense. Yeah, man, and this it's all produced by Team Fox. Moto de Moto de. A little St. Lucia. Barbados collaboration. Yeah? Sweet soak on your Sunday. Sunday stew. Wherever you're locked in from, guys, yeah. It's glad to be in your company. And no. And watch now, guys. I get early Sunday lunch today. I get early Sunday lunch today.

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I just order some food. Or maybe you just, you know, get some food from the neighbor or that family member or some kind of thing, you know. You might just choose to take it easy. 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

0: Big Daddy George. We're still in the building, so let me check out some of these messages.
1: My menu today is a pigeon peas chicken pilau with some potato salad, some plantain on the side, and sweet potato. And that's it for me, with a glass of grapefruit juice. Wendy from the Bread Shop say so.
0: Some of the afternoon to you, Wendy. Yeah, boy. I could do without grapefruit juice as well, boy. Yes. Yeah, I believe a Sunday lunch with a good grapefruit juice.

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0: 10 p.m. Don't miss it. Don't miss it at all, all right? Keep those messages coming in. I'm going to take a very short pause and coming back with some sweet music right here. As you're accustomed to on the Vibe City 105 FM, all right? 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

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Retro Rewind, the biggest retro party at sea, June 4th. The countdown is on. Make sure your party bag's ready, yeah? Here we go.

0: even condom. Once a shout out, Miss Brown out there in Princeton. Also, Ruby and the Cutting Vibes Barbershop team locked on as well. All right, inside your Sunday stew, Jay Wise. Of course, I'm here with you until about 5 and Ken Simmons is going to come in at 1 p.m. joining me inside your quality time. All right. Hey, guys, going to take that really short pause and come back with much more.
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0: George Gonzalez with his stand-up comedy special, June 3rd, the night before the holiday, 7 p.m. at Radisson Hotel Ballroom with his friends Errol Fabian, Kevin Soya, Alan D. Entertainer, Janet Super Sad and the Saints. 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

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Country Girl. Country Girl and Carousel, still in the kitchen. 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What's on the menu, Liz?

0: peas cook up. And now they're from South, four different kind of mangoes, curry mangoes, etc. Fresh salad, coleslaw, green salad, fish, curry, goat stew, chicken with some spritz and beers. Family that celebrates 60 years last week. Say too many names, all right? Isobo Labre Crew. Yeah, man, big up every time. Easy Double M.
1: Jay Wise and the whole Five City family in this boy Double M. Blessed Sunday evening. Jay Wise, you're playing some nice music. I always thought you needed to stay alongside Ken Simmons or George Gonzalez for them to guide you in that flow. But it looked like you grew up on the wrong side of town. Jay Wise and the whole Five City family, this boy Double M here. Hey!

0: spaghetti sundae still in the kitchen. So it's veggie rice, green pigeon peas with coconut milk and pigtail in it, barbecue chicken, macaroni salad, callaloo, and macaroni pie, and with some fresh salad and sorrel. Yes, and at the side of that, there's some cake that my daughter make. So happy Sunday to you as well. Rhonda from Arima.
1: Way! Yes, my! It's a good thing I use my head and eat before I come, because sure. That menu, yeah, my belly, yeah. Mm-hmm. Happy Sunday to you, my dear. Hey, gotta say good afternoon to Trudy and Anthony Roberts from Carinage. Locked in and sending love to Florence and Moses.

It's no fuss at all, you know. We live like a family, so if I have to come in a little earlier, you know, that's what it's all about, all right? So blessings to you, Big Daddy George. Of course, guys, the gentleman, Ken Simmons. Although George just said that gentleman title, how do you do it? The gentleman, Ken Simmons, he steps in at 1 p.m. inside quality time. Of course, we're taking you all the way down to 5, all right? And Ali, all right, someone sent a message. Say good day, my name is Ali, and they just want to big up their handsome husband and best friend, Wes, and their beautiful daughter, Shansia, on this fine Sunday, all right? Taking a stroll, listening to the radio, all right? Blessings to you, all right?

0: And it's supposed to be like that.
1: Yeah, that is it.
0: Because I know you're already doing 4 hours from 1 to 5.
1: Yep.
0: And then you have another 3 hours later.
1: Yeah.

0: is good.
1: All right, nice, nice. I know what's going on. I know what's going on with you there. Let me go.
2: Quick. I'm seeing a blessed afternoon, K-Wise. Jason and the entire Woodbrook crew. Yes. Tuned into Quality Time. Wishing Mary from Purple Village a happy birthday. Yeah. All God's blessings to you, Mary. Hope I live to see many, many, many more. And a special good afternoon to Michelle Olive, a.k.a. Sweet Lips.
3: Yeah, man. Hi, J.Y. Hi, Ken Simmons. This is Kay Sierra from Bessany. Here and I just trying to figure out what is going on a Sunday. Sunday, I just get up early in the morning and I just put on my radio on 105. And yet, I'll still be here until after 3. And I try to figure out, but you see, 105 always bussing these tune, you understand? I have to be taking off the stove, going to sing a song, I want to bubble, all kind of moonwalking, and just be going on in this kitchen, you understand? My poor husband does get gasping, but you know what? He vibes is nice. All right, so big up for yourself. Big up, big up, big up. Love you, K. Sierra.
1: K.

0: Terry, Abiran Salesman, like Romali, Michael, Barra, Snipes, Adi, Love, Respect, Man Like Windows, Maddy Boss, Sasha, Squeezy Ankin, Man Like Range, Alpha Mova, Dwight, Vaughn, Charlie Brown, your team, I don't know how to rap with that shit.
1: Yeah, man, bring up the La Hockey team, full respect.
2: Hi, J.Y.N. Phil Simmons. Phil Simmons, why don't you really keep a Della Dance story instead of on the radio? You will get, you will, you will, might not.

0: Kenzie Manz and J-Wise, good Sunday evening. Yeah, you're not touching base. I just came back from Tobago. You know, everything let's go. Moses Carnage on the inside. And guess what? The whole of the West Lock from West Morris, straight on the Shagramas. Who does that? Moses Carnage. What are you doing, Ken-Wise?
1: Ah, boy. Moses. Love and blessings, my brother.
2: Blessed afternoon, Ken and J-Wise. I'd like to send out birthday greetings to my niece, Nisha Joseph, for

0: 5 minutes after 2 o'clock, that's brand new Sizzla Kalanje, Miguel Collins. It's called So In Love. Get familiar. You're inside Quality Time.
1: So let's be up till it makes my life so cold. I'm so

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1: Multi-billion dollar industry. Yeah, let's grant some license and let's export them. And let me make money off it, you know? Yeah.

0: Listen about Venge.
1: I don't know. Listen, when you go Jamaica, right? There are stores that you go in once you have a license, once you go by one of the registered doctors, you can get a license to go and buy. Mm-hmm. Right, medicinal marijuana.
0: All right.
1: So it's in Jamaica, it's in Barbados, it's up the islands, and the region. Some of our Caribbean brothers and sisters are using it to boost the economy. So I don't know what happened. We're backward. We have demonized that plant so long, and I understand that it can be abused. And some of the stuff that we're getting today is not authentic. They're mixing it up. We ain't talking about that, right? Talking about we want the chemicals. Talking about the good herbs, right? Yeah, many usages for it. But some would agree, some would not agree. But teach his own. All right, let's go.
2: Yes, my big brother. I don't know Aruka. I don't know how we do it.
1: Yeah, man.
2: Because we're outside in Fern in New York and rain falling, but we log on and my wife Michelle and Cohen. This is Memorial Weekend. It's a big time. This is the beginning of summer, the beginning of everything. Memorial Weekend is
1: we
2: don't know Atlanta Carnival, everything going on. But we log on right now to 105, the best radio station in the world, Michelle and Cohen.
1: Really?
2: And we head into a nice all-in-white party called Creme.
1: Creme.
2: So love and blessings all the time.
1: Yeah, man. Bless.
3: Blah, blah, fire! I must say, real bongo, you know we are doing it. We reach here to the destiny, and as I'm saying, and we out and bad.

0: Let's go again.
1: Ken Simmons, boy. Sunday vibes. Yeah, that's not Ken. At the end of the day. You remember, your car tried to convince the people that they're living in the Matrix, and it's how long it takes Neo to realize Morpheus was looking for him. When he come out, he realized, you understand, he was plugging. At the end of the day, he tells people, look up a man by the name of Dr. Semi.
2: Semi,
1: I think is his name, and how they get rid of him? Because you know why? Natural herbs, but the man was using and saving people from AIDS, cancer, everything.
2: Natural.
1: Ken boy is a dread fighter.
2: Correct.
1: You ready for that, boy?
2: Yeah. But I, what's up?

0: Happy Sunday to you guys. I just came back in the can again, more planting and so on. But this is what the government needs to encourage, right? You need to find out we have dropping the chemicals for planting, all right? Making planting easier for the citizens to plant. And so the European, the CPEP and stuff have a good big division of agriculture in it, right? Send people out there, they want 10 days, they want a month, they want 6 months for that matter, they want plant, all right? And when you're reaping, we're not giving away the food. You're going to sell the food, and you're going to supply the wholesale market as well, so the market prices will drop. Once people can eat and feed their family, you have less crime in this country, right? Forget about the farmers won't get them, no. Right, the farmers would sell their stuff as usual, but they have more planting. We have so much land we can utilize and plant whatever, and even fruits. Right, even fruits we can plant fruit trees. Right, all over the place to create a little more nicer environment, a cleaner environment, the air would be nicer. Everything. Alright, you got us a who went and thief mango and whatever. Let's plant mango trees, plant plum trees, plant. We have so much of fruits in Trinidad that we can plant, right? When you sell age, you see how you should be able to go and get a mango tree and plant it in your yard.
1: Yeah, man.
0: Right? So, all these other things, I mean, yeah, that's, you know, bringing that to you guys. Yeah, man.

within a plant, the cannabis. Joe, as we explain to them what we really mean about that, squeeze.

0: 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None of mercy.
1: That is it, Natalie.
0: None of mercy. I just gotta say, I got my ganja diploma. I went to the ganja college. None of mercy. 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

0: Boom, bang, bang. Jay Wise and Ken, only have me, only am I going on the hustle on the road, and trust me, I enjoying all the music every second. I was supposed to go on her lunch, and only keep me up here. 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I still hustling on the road here, and man, I enjoy new all vibes.
1: Yeah, man, yeah, man.
0: Respect and manners to a passenger of mine. Jida. Yeah. Beautiful Jida. Thanks, and enjoy you all evening. Yeah, I'll with you all till

0: Let's go.
1: Hey, Kenton, hear this now. I want to send this message to the people out there, right? All the people who get diagnosed with cancer, early stages, all them things, I want them to remember this. Your body have cancer cells, good cancer cells, good and bad. Before you go in, when you get diagnosed and you go in the hospital, before you let them doctors and then put you on that chemotherapy, which going to kill good and bad and reduce your chances of survival, I want you to do the most cheapest thing you could do in your life. Go on an extensive fast. Cancer is not a disease, it's a deficiency. So if your body not getting the right things, the cancer cells is grow. You understand? Fasting is a way to starve it from feeding it. If people only know how good it is when you fast, what it is do to your body, it is allow your body to reboot and kill everything. That in, you understand? Well, they trust me, boy. Do all the research, boy.
0: Yeah, boy.
1: All them people wearing glasses, boy. You don't need glasses, boy.
0: Yeah, you don't need it.
1: All them things are deficiency. Just change your diet. Look it up. It's right there. You're

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I feel I know what you want. I know what you want.

0: Big up Kieran J. Wise Boy. Sunday afternoon, I now coming off a camouflage boat, like, you know, in Memorial in New York.
1: Yeah.
0: Going on a small line. On your way to Long Island. You know where it go.
1: Yeah,
0: niceness. Bless up. I inside with me.

0: I love Marissa so much. She's coming from Nicholas. Yeah, so here we're going on, right? So Nicholas, ever so often, that is all he does message. That he love Marissa. Marissa, you real get you. That man real love you, boy.
1: Like
0: every 2 hours, you have to say, well, you know? Yeah, don't know what
1: love
0: is lovely, yeah?
1: Indeed.
0: Yeah.
2: Indeed.
0: Initially, I thought he had done something wrong, so he was just, you know.
2: Yeah, trying to make up for it.
0: Yeah. But you really am. You really love. Don't break that man's heart, eh, Marissa? Please, don't do that. Let's take a call quickly. Hello, good day, welcome. No, don't leave all the money radio. We're getting a feedback. Quickly.
3: Ken.
0: What's going on, brother?
3: Hi there.
0: That's things, man. Talk.
3: Well, let's pull up that music, fam.
0: Right, I'm a DJ boy, J Wise boy. Classics, eh?
3: Yeah, boy.
0: Yeah, boy. Good vibes. Versatility, man. My brother know how to play music.
3: For that.
0: Yeah, for real.
3: I was like, oh, you can. Nah, man.
0: Yeah, man. Good vibes. Everything good with you?
3: Yeah, man.
0: Yeah. You're at home, you're en route, you're in work. What's going on with you?
3: No, actually, I'm now at home to get ready to go to work.
0: All right, nice.
3: Well, I will.
0: Yeah, man, we'll take it easy. Good hearing from you, man.
3: You too.
0: It's been a while. All right, buddy, bless.
3: Yeah, man.
0: Yeah, man, respect. Spanish Harlem, boy. Man, you don't play something here like that?
2: Yeah, you won't play already.
0: Hello, good day, welcome.
4: Hey, Ken and Simon. Ken Simmons and J. Wise, all good evening.
2: Hey, good evening, brother.
4: I want to pick up my shorty.
0: Your shorty, nice.
4: Right, I run me Savannah, I'm jumping all over my car.
0: Yeah, man, nice, good vibes, man. What do you mean?
4: Loving your house, man.
0: Take it easy and a good Sunday afternoon. Quality Time is the name of the program from 1 to 5 p.m. Yours truly, Ken Simmons and J. Wise. Let's take another call. Hi, good evening. Good afternoon.
5: Ken Simmons, boy.
0: Ah, boy, what's going on? Man, I go
5: no, awesome. No, why J. Wise was playing that kind of music because you coming up. You done start up forward your messages saying, hey, watch me line up the set, Papa. Listen to me now, Ken Simmons. A man must be able to say when he wrong.
0: Right.
5: When you have a good woman by your side, you're supposed to know this. Watch now. You is the best that you just come out, you know.
0: Correct is right. Correct.
5: Yeah, that day I was entertaining something, right?
0: Yeah.
5: And that really disturbed my man's boy. And that woman in great composure, she just tell me, I don't like that vibe. And she's still doing everything she's supposed to do. She ain't even said dip.
0: Big up,
5: I come out to work today. I get my breakfast. She make punch. She bought my lunch.
0: Ah, boy.
5: Hey, listen to me now. Simona Rogers, let me tell you something. I ain't dropping that ball again.
0: Ah, boy.
5: I sure what that.
0: Simona.
5: I love that woman 100, boy. She's really a soul,
0: yeah,
5: boy.
0: Yeah. For real, huh? That's a different
5: thing. Any man out there wants to have a good woman in the corner chucking and riding it, yeah, boy? Boy, hey. Roll it, she, boy.
0: Yeah, boy. For real.
5: I sure what that.
0: For real.
5: Respect, Ken.
0: Yeah, man. We endorse
2: Ken,
0: that.
2: As he said that there.
0: Yeah.
2: Every time there is one Tyler Perry movie that has come back to my mind, I just could never remember the name.
0: Oh, where the husband was missing
2: with the thick lady.
0: Yes, I know.
2: Very beautiful.
0: Yeah,
2: you remember? And he made he was with her friend. Friend was slimmer, sexier, and whatnot. All right. And he'll treat that woman, and when she find out good man, then he realize.
0: The
2: message that his scene would have been based on would have been the 80-20 rule.
0: Yes.
2: You have 80, you know, and you're looking at 20. You're seeing that 20 outside looking so attractive to you. You understand? You know that man went and get that 20 and realized that he leave 80 behind.
0: Leave 80.
2: And watch now. He going back for the 80, you know, you get sense. But too late was
0: too
2: the
0: late,
2: cry.
0: Too late, boy.
2: And next man see that 80.
0: Yeah,
2: and
0: boy.
2: Say,
0: hey. That's
2: and
0: it.
2: Wrap it up and go on. Yeah, so watch me. Fellas.
0: Yeah.
2: We all have to know.
0: And I've said this, right? So I posted a video on my TikTok, right? I didn't do it on Instagram or Facebook. But this is a truth that I believe that should be spread for as much as possible, for as long as possible. The greatest decision a man can ever make after accepting his creator as Lord and Savior, whoever that may be. And when I say creator, when I say God, That search is from within, right?
2: Mm-hmm.
0: God is within you. Don't look at him somewhere up in the sky. After that, you subject your life unto your creator, to your maker, which is within. After that, the most important decision a man has to make in his life is the woman he decides to choose to spend the rest of his life with.
2: Indeed.
0: I'm telling you.
2: Indeed.
0: I am telling you.
2: Well said, brother.
0: Yeah, yeah.
2: Preach, brother.
0: There is... No, just say it. There is one driver. The man is ahead. There's one driver. But without the engine. Mm-hmm. Right? The force.
2: Amen, brother.
0: Yeah, boy, a good woman is a good woman. You know? Yeah, no, don't take her for granted, man. Appreciate it. You know what I mean? How long you gonna run down woman after woman, boy?
2: For what?
0: How long you
2: for
0: gonna...
2: what?
0: No, mind you. We don't say that as men, we don't see it. Hey, it look good.
2: Yeah.
0: Yeah,
2: I mean, can I help once again?
0: Hey. No, it look good. But not every woman, hey boy, I gotta sleep with this one. You're draining the energy, boy, fellas, boy. You're draining it. Don't do that.
2: Yeah, don't do it.
0: Don't do it. Yeah, man. Somebody say Spanish Harlem, you say?

0: I would lie.
1: Hey, you something as well. Hey, 25 before 4 o'clock. Yeah, what's going on? You see from here? Let me go inside the dollar dance. Send the dollars to the WhatsApp. From here, let me go. Pick up my DJ, J-Wise. Let me go.

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1: Welcome, everybody. 5 minutes after 4 o'clock. Welcome to the hour that we look forward to on a Sunday. Truck on the Road. 1 hour of the very best in soca music. So time for real Bacchanalan vibes. I am live on TikTok right now, Ken Simmons TT. Head over to TikTok, where we have some fun. Welcome to Truck on the Road. Squeeze.

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1: Are you ready?
0: We are ready.

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All you know when we bring out the 40

0: That is it. 28 before 5 o'clock. We are live on TikTok. Big up everybody on TikTok live right now. Big up all yourself.
1: Money. Wow.
0: Ladies, time to join the live now.

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Fish behind the truck. Barbecue Kings behind the truck. Duncan Village. Wendy from Delaware behind the truck. Moses behind the truck. When it comes to soca music, we don't play. We don't play. When we touch the microphone and it sets, we don't play.

0: what's up? Well, I say eat up some curry, boy. Some little kuchula, a little mango, a little pumpkin.
1: Well, I say eat up the curry.
0: What do you like? You like East Indian dishes? You like?
1: I love East Indian dishes.
0: You want bananas? You like that?
1: Yeah. I love up my curry. Boy.
0: Yeah, you like it selfish and.
1: Yeah, I love it.
0: It's curry monster.
1: Curry on the beer.

0: Somebody say, Jay Wise, I could make your best curry.
1: Papa, you.
0: The man had his own roti maker.
1: Yeah,
0: the man.
1: So what curry do you feel we talk about?
0: I know you have somebody to make a curry for you.
1: Yeah.
0: You don't eat outside.
1: Nah,
0: you don't eat outside.
1: So
0: you don't eat outside at all. Just save your money.
1: Save my money. Yeah.
0: I don't eat outside either.
1: 2026?
0: Yeah.
1: See how things going?
0: Yeah. True.
1: Eat home.
0: Eat home.

0: callaloo. I like a good callaloo.
1: Yep.
0: Yeah, big up everybody who had some callaloo today. Big up you.

0: boy.
1: Yeah, boy, yeah, boy. Because you feel hungry, eh, boy?
0: Swelling.
1: Yeah, yeah, yeah. Some people like duck. I don't mind a little nice little curry goat. Yeah, yeah, yeah, yeah. Well, we have 2 minutes, you know.

0: DJ.
1: Yeah, she, yeah, yeah, normally she, you know,
0: yeah,
1: she'll be here.
0: Normally,
1: she has come, she don't want
0: I ain't vexed with you, you know. I ain't vexed with you, you know. Antics. I ain't vexed with you, eh? But normally, if it was Ramona, Ramona would have opened that door. Which is boom sick coming into the studio.
2: Yeah,
0: I can't mess with you.
1: Yeah, yeah, yeah.
0: Because if you do that,
1: we'll be vexed with you.
0: Yeah, yeah. Then I'll be vexed with you.
1: We'll be vexed.
0: That is the rude boys.

Dude, I'm fully in. And always a pleasure to be here on a Sunday evening, taking you as the sun gets ready to kiss the sea and set in the most beautiful country in the world, Trinidad and Tobago. So proud to be a part of it. Proud to hear things like Soul Cowboy, Line Boy, Jay Wise, Ken, Yeoman Service and Justice Ahsoka every week. Trust me. Make me feel like Carnival every time I step in here. Whoa.

0: Pidgey Valley, in the house already. Them sipping on some vodka. Blessed love and welcome inside. You know it. Greetings and good evening. Blessed love, soul provider. Welcome. No worries. Come in. I'm going to hear you guys and chill. Yeah?
1: You can't roll up to this one.
0: Ladies, you know the rude boy on the radio. You got something special for you guys.

Francis Spain and Gonzalez here. You know Arsenal, man, yeah. Gunners, all right, so look out for that, people. Of course, UEFA Champions League. This showdown is on. Heineken has got those big viewing parties for you to participate in. Don't be afraid to find it close to you. Get your seat early and make yourself present, all right? Antics in the building until 9 o'clock. Keep it locked to the vibe. Good evening to those of you who already making your way from the bingo. You had a good time. I want to know, anybody come from bingo? Went to the bingo and win.

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I don't start to break the rules. 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That's right. Thank you, Dave. 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

0: Deborah just squeezing in. Let me see, right? Deborah says she wants to hear Nadia Batson from her husband Jeff in Virginia Beach. I have that coming up just for you, Deborah. Don't come out the car yet. I'm going to send some kisses going out to Karen. She's locked down in New York City in a rainy long weekend over there. Yes, it's long weekend. And Goliath home tomorrow. Goliath home Friday. Which one, Karen? Is tomorrow the holiday? Or was it Friday? Blessed love going out to Ainsley and Anne. Yeah, yeah, blessed love, man. Yeah, yeah. You remember that COVID drag truck on the road vibes? Yeah, yeah, Miss Homeboy. Yeah, yeah, yeah, yeah. Ainsley and Queens, thank you so much. Blessed love to Annie as well, all right? You'll have a blessed one. You missed your real Missy pajama party in Aruka, boy. Way, here were you saying? Here were you saying on this Sunday evening? So provide a love and the experience, darling. Don't worry, no, man, I'm always here. Saturday, street to six is where I usually am, but you know me. Anybody can make it, I jump in the seat. Oh, so tomorrow, the people in New York home. Well, from New York, well, New York. If tomorrow is a holiday, by all, it's a holiday here, you know. I go make it a holiday here now, you know. You know, I like that kind of bacchanal. Good evening, darling. Send your name now. You just send good evening. You're shy, over. Send your name and send a little kiss. Yeah, yeah, yeah, take it now. Right, while you do that, I'm going to pay a couple of bills and I'm coming back.
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and Retro Thursday vibe on the boat ride. It's the only time it has happened for the year. You cannot miss this one. This coming Thursday. Well, not this Thursday, following Thursday. Because after this Thursday, that's it. It's going to be, yes, we're in June already.

0: You're going to enjoy the disco hits brought to you by Sensational Sammy. The ladies DJ Dr. Ross, he's got the hottest soca. Peso Tito Ace is going to be banging those hip-hop and R&B anthems. And of course, the dynamic duo of Ramona and DJ Nigel coming to give you all the dancehall styles and the generals. Ken Simmons and Jay Wise, you heard them earlier today. They've got that reggae vibe on the boat. 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Make sure to get them and be a part of this action, yeah? Also inside that week, the weekend is going to be hot with Thank You David on the 6th. That is Saturday at Napa and Sunday at Sapa. Sunday, the 7th of June. Come enjoy the proteges of David Rudder performing some of his many hits in his presence. He's going to be there. Tickets are $50. Well, $50. Yes, he bought them before yesterday, but no. Go on Island E tickets and see the price now. And trust me, it's not that bad. 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
1: Hey, antics. How are you doing, my brothers? Thanks for stepping in from my good friend Ramona today. Hey, you're doing a fantastic job. We have you locked in here in Port St. Lucie. Right about now, I want to send a shout out to my brother from another mother, a man that I can call my friend. Today is his birthday. So I want to say that Joe, on behalf of myself, my wife, and the Port St. Lucie crew, we would like to wish you not only a happy 59th birthday, but may you live to see many, many, many more birthdays with God blessing. Happy birthday, Joseph Holder. Let's have some fun. Antics, we have you locked in. Give us some nice music here for this man's 59th birthday.

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I'm the radio. I'm telling this. Don't touch my radio. Some of them don't like me.

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Sunday.

0: Pilot Sparrow, a kitchen, like you cook some kind of thing there.
1: Come on,
0: man.
1: Yeah, man, you get up,
0: I want to dance, I want to wine.
1: Messages on 388-1051. Phone calls, you can come inside with you, 623-5105 or 624-7729. Sunday evening, some of you heading back home from the beaches, some of the ironing, yeah, because you need a little energy.

I'm a party boy. Yeah, yeah, do all that again, do all that again. I know we can do it after that, we should really bring that back. I'm excited, Maurice, Keisha, Christina, Cindy, they all looked on in British Columbia in Canada. Do you not Jira pork boy? You know, I always wonder about the curry and the Jira we get outside. Is a good one? Is that Chief? Is that Chatak? You gotta tell me, what's the brand? Send me a picture. I don't tell me, send me a picture of the brand.

0: When some soca, you know, some soca to play back. Let's use this here.
1: You're real pongin music, you're real pongin music.
0: Loving it.
1: You're wicked until 10 o'clock tonight.
0: Till 9.

0: one for your voice notes. You could call me live as well at 623-5105. Hey, look, Jojo. What's going on, Jojo?
1: Yeah, take that, Jojo. Yeah, good night. I'm loving it, boy. I'm loving it.
0: Love, darling. Love, love, love. DJ Dr. Love and St. Vincent, loving up the vibes. Easy, brother. When we touching Vincey, we're not now. We're not playing some Vincey yet. I'll come Vincey and look for him. Messages on 3810-1051. You have to send a little voice note. Any calls? Any calls? No? All right, okay. No problem. I'm going to pay some bills, make some money, and come on back. Remember, of course, the big, big retro rewind. I seen a call here. Oh, hello. Sorry, my bad. I had the line off. Yes, I hear
2: night,
0: you now.
2: Good night.
0: Greetings and good evening. What's happening?
2: Greetings. Good night. This is Queen Anna. When did we?
0: Hey, Beatrice, what happened?
2: Yes, yeah, darling.
0: You good?
2: Are we on so?
0: I'm doing a little thing on Sunday. I'm just feeling, you know what I mean? I can't go to work with no low vibes. I want to go on energy tomorrow.
2: Energy, real energy. And big up to all the DJs who play this morning. Big up all the
0: yes,
2: them,
0: yeah, for sure. Georgie, J.Y., okay, Ken.
2: J.Y., then you.
0: Yeah.
2: Sing nice, sing hot, and I like that in my bed. I ain't sweat. I don't sweat already. You can do there.
0: All right.
2: I'm breathing.
0: Nice, I like that, lover. All right, keep good.
2: I'm drinking, you know that? Drinking out of my bed, right?
0: Punching on Moby. I don't have you already. I know, bitch. She laugh at that. You like that?
2: You like my color, you know?
0: Loving yours, darling. Blessings. I know.
3: I stay with Tony Marshall and Ashanti.
0: I ain't forget you, don't worry. I'm coming up there to build up that speed. I real speed asking for
4: I'm seeing with the greetings going out to Mary from Pepper Village. All goes blessings, Mary. And I'm seeing a special good night to three special ladies. Nicole Brown Perez, aka MVP, Sweet Vanilla Nicole Bowen, and Michelle Olive, aka Sweet Lips. Jason and the whole Woodbrook crew.
0: Yes, man. Bless up, Jason.
4: To Sunday reset.
0: You don't know. Big up, Jason. Chief Band Production home. She say, all right. You carry that in your suitcase. Somebody else said, yes, we're Chief Brand Curry Powder. Who's this here? Ainsley and them. Well, they have it proper, man, Ainsley and them, they have it proper. Proper curry powder. That's what we're talking about. All right, guys. So keep it locked. We're going to pay some bills and come back. Remember, June the 4th. We are getting ready to rewind. You got to wine and rewind on this one.
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special treat. We're going to use a certain style to analyze and show size differentials when we're taking pictures. I think Dr. Ross just told me it has a hamper being organized for the best bumper. Now, you know, a daytime cruise. 9 o'clock, Corpus Christi morning, Thursday the 4th of June. Get your coolers and your short pants. Come out and win. That's all I have to say. Best bumpers, just come out and win. That's all I say about it. Big respect out to the stream, Dr. Ron in Tobago. Yeah, learn more. Loving the house, man. Loving the house, daddy.

0: Canada, man. I love that. Linda Seely greetings. What's up? How's Belmont? Enjoy the Sunday evening. Thank you so much, darling. Good to have you on board as well, yeah? Don't miss a beat at all. Let me see who else is here. Nigel Bailey on the inside. Good evening, good evening, good evening. Sending love to his sister, Jillian Bailey. And a happy birthday to you, Jillian. Yeah, blessed love to you, all right? All right, so I wonder if that's what my friend is asking for the Ashanti and Marshall again, yeah? Sure.
1: Wonderful.
0: I ain't going nowhere yet.
1: Good night to all the 105ers.
0: Love, love, love, darling. That's what we're talking about. Miss G is still here. And we're still having our time, yeah? Gonna do some power soca to take us to the top of the hour. The final one is up next. Retro Rewind Vibes, darling. June 4th.